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16: Alex Cooper is firing back because I don't know if you remember, but a couple of months ago, there were a ton of different stories coming out saying that her former employees, maybe even some current employees of her Unwell brand company, were saying it was a work like toxic work environment. Like people were not happy there. They were treated badly by Alex and her husband. It kind of all got weird. Alex didn't really say a word until now. She says, I will leave it at don't believe everything that you read on the internet. Also saying that it's basically a smear campaign and that the allegations against her and her husband are just being floated out there because she's being held to a different standard because she's a woman in business.
17: Huh. Well, they did sign up for the Unwell company, right? If you went to work at Toxic Chemicals Plant and then you got sick, you'd be like, kind of see it coming. Think maybe not the place for healthy behaviors.
16: I agree. Yeah. Tune in on Hey Morton. I'll have fresh dirt every hour. I'm Adina, and that's your 60 Seconds of Dirt.
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0: Star 102.3, all the hits. Since Stranger Things ended, fans still want more Hopper and Eleven. Lucky for you, Netflix is bringing back the two as father and daughter in a new FBI series. It's supposed to be like a suspenseful thing where a disgraced FBI agent searches for his estranged daughter, who is also an FBI agent, that vanishes during a mission. Both David Harbour and Millie Bobby Brown will be the executive producers and stars of the new series coming to Netflix. David Harbour teased the project in Variety's June 10th cover, saying 10 years wasn't enough. Millie Bobby Brown said, "Father-daughter is where we live. Netflix will always be our home."
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12: If I were to ask you what makes for a good night's sleep, you'd probably say a dark, quiet room, not too many things on your mind. But every night when you go to get some Z's, how often do you really think about the temperature in your bedroom? Temperature may be one of the most underappreciated factors in sleep. That's according to the Senior Vice President of Research and Scientific Affairs at the National Sleep Foundation. We often hear about lights and screens and stress, but even modest changes in temperature and airflow can influence both how quickly you fall asleep and how deeply you stay asleep. Most experts will recommend a room temperature of 60 to 67 degrees Fahrenheit. You might also experiment with your sheets and what you actually wear to bed. Play around a bit and see what improves your sleep. You might be delightfully surprised. I'm Dr. Sanjay Gupta, helping you live a better life.
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1: Star 1023, a lot of us use AI for cooking tips. It's never worked for me when cooking rice, though. It always tells me the wrong thing to do, and it comes out mushy all the time. Either that or burnt and stuck to the bottom of the pan. Another thing AI is getting wrong is telling folks to not grill hamburgers. Their reason is because the fat drips and it becomes flavorless.

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At least that's the rumor. They're not the only ones who have gotten married there. Back in 1982, 2,000 couples got married at Madison Square Garden all at once.

0: Let's make you laugh with a silly news story of the day. 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
2: When I was young,

0: I'm going to call Mary and tell her that I'm a new dating app. Not Bumble, not Tinder. It's Tumble.
1: Oh.
0: And I have to get to know everybody who's going to be on this app. So I take you out to dinner. I'm basically pitching her for a date with me.
1: Oh, my God. Yeah.
0: We like to, in person, meet the people and just, you know, have some fun. Get to know each other. Just talk and see what's see what, you know, you've got going on. See what I've got going on and see how things work out.
2: Wait, is this a dating app for you or is this a dating app?
0: No. I'm one of the members of the dating app, yes, but you and I would meet in person. That way, we make sure we're getting elite members. So we would grab a bite to eat. People that are of a certain level that would not be wasting your time. You obviously don't want some deadbeat guy trying to hook up with you, right?
2: But how do I know you're not some deadbeat guy trying to hook up with me?
0: Because I have an elite dating app.
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0: is A. Morton, and here's Adina with 60 Seconds of Dirt.
1: Alex Cooper is firing back because I don't know if you remember, but a couple of months ago, there were a ton of different stories coming out saying that her former employees, maybe even some current employees of her Unwell brand company, were saying it was a toxic work environment. Like, people were not happy there. They were treated badly by Alex and her husband. It kind of all got weird. Alex didn't really say a word until now. She says, "I will leave it at don't believe everything that you read on the internet." Also saying that it's basically a smear campaign and that the allegations against her and her husband are just being floated out there because she's being held to a different standard because she's a woman in business.
2: Huh. Well, they did sign up for the Unwell company, right? If you went to work at Toxic Chemicals Plant and then you got sick, you'd be like, kind of see it coming. Just think maybe not the place for healthy behaviors.
1: I agree. Yeah. Tune in on Hey Morton. I'll have fresh dirt every hour. I'm Adina, and that's your 60 Seconds of Dirt.
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14: You know, it's funny, when I think back to what the typical American dinner looked like when you and I were kids, there's usually some kind of meat featured at the center of the plate. Vegetables are there, but often thought of as a side dish. More and more, though, we are coming to realize that a plant-based diet, with little or no meat even, is going to be a healthier way to eat for just about everyone. New study out of the University of Hawaii Cancer Center found that eating a high-quality plant-rich diet that includes whole grains, vegetables, and fruits may prevent cognitive impairment even when people start that diet in their late 50s and 60s. Yeah, it's important to make sure you're getting enough protein, fats, complex carbohydrates. Just because you cut out or even cut back on meat, though, is not a license to eat whatever you want. Focus on eating whole, real foods. I'm Dr. Sanjay Gupta, helping you live a better life.
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0: go ahead and ask us your questions, and we'll answer them right here in front of everybody.
1: Philip asked, hey, Morton, if each of you failed a driver's test, which part of it would it be? Oh, man.
0: Oh, I know mine. I totally do. I'll tell you right now, it would be coming to a complete stop.
1: Oh, really?
0: Yeah, I hate coming to a complete stop.
1: That's such a basic one, too.
0: It really is, but I just forget. I'm like, good enough.
2: I get it. I know
0: they call that a California stop when you're at least coasting, and then I pull off again. They'd be like, nope, you got to come to a complete stop.
1: You kind of come as like a yield. You're like,
0: yep, 100%. That's tailgating.
2: Oh, yeah.
1: Whoa.
0: Yeah, I think I'm painting a picture here a little bit.
1: Yeah,
0: that would be me.
1: Mine would be weaving through cones. You know when they set up like don't hit a cone, and then they put like the little pedestrians and the like little, do you know what I mean? So you don't.
0: I have no idea what you're talking about.
2: They make you maneuver like that?
0: What are you talking about?
1: They'll put up like 3 or 4 pretty good spaced out cones, but then they'll also put like a little like sign for like watch for kids, or like a little fake pedestrian, you know, like those plastic ones. So that way, like, you know, you got to stay in your lane.
0: Can I be honest?
1: That's my problem.
0: I've never heard of it. I've never seen anyone have to do that. I've never heard of anyone. I think that might be just for you.
2: I think so, too. Yes.
0: Was that at the end of your test?
2: It was an obstacle course.
0: It was the last thing when they're like, you know what? We need to take it.
1: I clipped a cone, and, you know, so watch out.
2: Yeah, that's why, for sure.
1: My bad.
2: That's
0: what I've never heard of that.
2: That's
0: so.
2: What happened.
0: All right, cool. Yeah.
2: I would get 2 dings. You know how they, like, give you, it's like a point system. So, like, I wouldn't check, like, my mirrors in the beginning of start, like, before starting the car. Also, speeding. Speeding. In like a 35, I'll probably do like 45. It's not that bad, but it's just bad.
0: Didn't we test to see which one of us was the most accurate, best driver here once? And I killed it, right?
1: You did. Yep.
0: I was trying to remember if we did that.
1: You were going backwards like amazingly well.
0: Yeah. Well, I grew up on a farm where everything's backwards. Back into a barn, back into this, back everything with a trailer on.
1: I'm like, I need room, all right? Get out of my way.
2: Like a field.
0: I just ran over a kid. I need to back up.
2: Yeah, dude.
0: Over it.
1: Oh, God.
0: Don't back up.
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0: Well, hello. It is Hey Morton, and it's time for Guess Words. D-Rock and Adina are both ready and raring to play. And the clues, look, when they give you clues to a word, it's sometimes hard to, like, wrap your head around what's happening at the time, and you can get distracted, and any little distraction will take you off your clue.
2: Oh, yeah.
0: Because the words have to come out in the perfect order to convey what word you're trying to get someone to guess. Right? Like, if I gave you chicken, what would you say?
1: Oh, this lays eggs. We eat them.
0: Yeah, that's perfect.
2: Why'd you get so nervous?
1: I don't know. I just panic. Something happens during this game. I don't know. I wish I could, like, get hooked up to a monitor and, like, medically see what's happening, like, with my heart and my brain.
2: Check your watch. You need to check your Apple Watch.
1: Look at that spike.
0: They'd be like, the heart is demanding so much blood that it lowers pressure in the brain and makes it difficult to perform.
1: Yeah.
0: Yeah, all the
1: Guess
0: blood's
1: words.
0: Draining out of my head.
2: It's a trade-off.
0: Yeah. It's very low brain activity. We're looking for alpha waves. Found none. Well, listen, I think you'll do good today. Let's play Guess Words. 866-570-1903. D-Rock and Adina each have a list of 12 words they want you to guess. And it's separate lists. And so who will you play with? How well will you do? Let's call and find out. 2 slots available. 866-570-1903. It's Guess Words next here on Hey Morton.

0: right, it's time to play Guess Words. D-Rock and Adina are both ready to go, and Javier is up first.
1: Yes.
0: Who do you want to play with, D-Rock or Adina? Who's it going to be today?
1: You know, I'm gonna go with Adina.
0: I like that. Okay. All right. 30 seconds on the clock. I remember Xavier being pretty good at this.
2: Oh,
3: yeah.
0: So this could help you out, Adina. Say pass if you get stumped. On your marks, get set, go.
2: Not a quiz or a test, but you take the blank at the end of the school year.
1: Exam.
2: No, bigger than that. It's the blank. It's blank week.
1: Final.
2: Yes. This has 8 legs. It's a...
1: spider.
2: Yes. This is a dressing that you dip your pizza in. It's white. It's...
1: ranch.
2: Yes. Another word for an ad. You see a 30-second what?
1: Oh, my goodness. I know. Pass.
2: Okay. Opposite of night is...
1: day.
2: Sorry. Opposite of at night time... Wow, that timer came a little too quick.
0: When you wake up...
1: Yeah, it did. I don't think that was 60. That was like 45 seconds.
0: No, it was 30.
3: It was 30.
0: It was 60 seconds.
3: You guys are adding on time.
0: Yeah, no wonder it seems short to you, Xavier. It was way shorter.
3: That was the fastest hour I've ever been in.
0: The word that you passed, the last word that you missed, is when you wake up, first thing you say is good...
1: morning.
0: Yep. So there you go. And the other word that you passed on is, this is what plays during a break in a TV show. You watch the...
1: commercial.
0: Yeah,
3: there you go.
0: That's it right there. So,
1: oh, those are the words. Shit. Not an ad, but, oh, man, I wouldn't have got that.
2: I know, yeah. Oh, listen, the
1: Adina,
2: clock,
1: you killed me.
2: I swear,
1: on that one.
2: That felt like it was 2 seconds. Like,
0: I'm sure it did.
2: Wow.
0: Well, when you're saying not an ad, it is an ad.
2: I mean, yeah, I just meant not the word ad. But I don't have enough time to explain it.
0: Shouldn't have to explain it. You gotta give clues. All right, listen, Xavier, you guys, not like you got none. You got 3.
3: Right.
0: And that could win. So hold on. Lauren's waiting to play. If she gets 2, she loses. If she gets 3, it's a tie game. You know how that works.
1: All right, D-Rock, choke.
0: All right, Xavier, hold on. Don't go anywhere.
3: You never know.
0: Lauren.
4: Good morning.
0: Hey now, you and D-Rock need to get 4 to win. Okay, good luck to you.
4: Let's go.
0: 30 seconds on the clock. Say pass if you get stumped. On your marks, get set, go.
3: If you got somewhere 15 minutes before you were supposed to get there, you're 15 minutes what?
4: Early.
3: Yes. Michael Jordan plays what sport?

0: I feel like we could have done better. I don't know what happened. Like,
1: the clues were bad.
0: No.
1: That's what happened. That's always what happens. And I'm pointing one finger at you, man, and four back at me. So I feel you. But let's not take it away from Lauren. She did it.
0: Good
1: she
0: job,
1: was good.
0: Lauren.
1: And you flipped it on the bing bong. Nice work. You won guest words here today on Hey Morton.
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3: Hey, Spencer David with Joe's Garage here. 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Joe's Garage is actually one of the sponsors of the Butte to Butte. Part of that is we actually put some people down at the finish line with a big tent, big awning. 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I get to lead the whole event. Yep, Joe's Garage on site, Tracktown USA. 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
3: Hey, Spencer David with Joe's Garage here. 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July 4th, everybody's going to come together, have a bunch of fun. 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I actually get to be the pace car. 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
16: We talk a lot here about ultra-processed foods and the many ways in which they can negatively impact your health. They've been linked to weight gain, obesity, type 2 diabetes, cardiovascular disease, even cancer. And now a new study out of UCSF found that high ultra-processed food intake was associated with something called intramuscular fat, which is exactly what it sounds like. That's fat inside your muscles, which can cause them to become weaker. Now, in this particular study, the researchers noticed more wear and tear and pain in people's knees because of weakened thigh muscles. Cutting back on ultra-processed foods isn't easy. The CDC estimates at least half the calories in our diet

0: diet come from ultra-processed foods. But if you're looking to eat cleaner, cutting out sugar-sweetened beverages, that may be the best number one thing you can do to try and get started. I'm Dr. Sanjay Gupta, helping you live a better life.
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7: It's our phone prank, the phone jibba. I'm going to call Mary and tell her that I'm a new dating app. Not Bumble, not Tinder. It's Tumble.
8: Oh.
7: And I have to get to know everybody who's going to be on this app. So I take you out to dinner. I'm basically pitching her for a date with me.
8: Oh, my God. Yeah.
7: We like to in-person meet the people and just, you know, have some fun. Get to know each other. Just talk and see what you know, you've got going on. See what I've got going on and see how things work out.
9: Wait, is this a dating app for you, or is this a dating app?
7: No. I'm one of the members of the dating app. Yes, but you and I would meet in person. That way, we make sure we're getting elite members. So we would grab a bite to eat.
9: By elite?
7: People that are of a certain level that would not be wasting your time. You obviously don't want some deadbeat guy trying to hook up with you, right?
9: But how do I know you're not some deadbeat guy trying
7: because
9: to hook
7: I'm,
9: up with me?
7: Because I have an elite dating app.
10: Hard to argue my logic. Come on. It's our phone prank, the phone jibba.

0: I'm going to prank call Mary and say, hey, I've got a new dating app. It's called Tumble. Not Tinder, not Bumble, but here's the catch. I need to go out on a date with her to find out, you know, if she's worthy of being on our app. It's our phone prank, the phone, Jibba.
1: Hello?
0: Hi, I'm calling for Mary.
1: This is her.
0: Is Mary Jeffries?
1: Yes, who's calling?
0: Hey, hi. My name is Rick Valencia. I'm with a service called Tumble, and it's a brand new service we're starting, a singles dating app. Your profile came up, and we feel like you would be an ideal candidate to be a new member of our premier dating service. It's a subscription-only service. It's for elite singles to meet people that have similar interests and aren't looking to just, you know, have someone swipe on them on Tinder or something like that. But if you would be interested, we are selecting some elite members at the beginning and giving them complimentary memberships. So you would not have to pay anything. You would just go through our verification process and then you would upload your profile and be good to go.
1: Okay. Yeah, sounds good. What do I have to do?
0: So all you would have to do is we'll set up a time. And basically what we do to go through our verification process is we'll meet you somewhere. Like I would meet you somewhere, grab a bite to eat, and we would talk about everything we do on the app and then what we would need to know about you, your interests, your likes, your dislikes, and build a profile. And then maybe, you know, when we're done eating, if you had some time or something, maybe grab a movie or just, you know, do you like riding bikes? Maybe we could go bike riding or whatever you're into.
1: Wait. This is weird. Why do you have to meet me? Why can't we do it on the phone?
0: We like to in person meet the people and just, you know, have some fun, get to know each other, just talk and see what, you know, you've got going on, see what I've got going on and see how things work out.
1: Wait, is this a dating app for you, or is this a dating app for
0: No. I'm one of the members of the dating app, yes, but you and I would meet in person. That way, we make sure we're getting elite members. So we would grab a bite to eat.
1: What do you mean by elite?
0: People that are of a certain level that would not be wasting your time. You obviously don't want some deadbeat guy trying to hook up with you, right?
1: But how do I know you're not some deadbeat guy trying to hook up with me?
0: Because I have an elite dating app, and I'm being choosy. I'm being picky. How do I know you're not some deadbeat? That's the point.
1: I'm an elite dating app, too, and how do I know? You sound kind of crazy. Well, I don't know about this.
0: Okay, well, tell you what. Where would you like to eat? You tell me, and we'll go there. We'll meet there. And then if maybe you want to see a movie, maybe not. Maybe just do like Netflix or something like that, and we would get to know each other, and that way you would be a perfect candidate.
1: Oh, great. Now you're not trying to Netflix and chill. No.
0: I didn't say chill.
1: I didn't say chill. All that.
0: Okay, do you want to meet the right kind of guy? Do you like tall guys?
1: It doesn't matter as long as we get along, okay. I guess, and I have some attraction.
0: Do you like guys with dark hair and green eyes?
1: I guess.
0: Okay, so far, so good. So I don't see what your objection is.
1: My objection is meeting a stranger just like that. How would I know you're not?
0: You're not a stranger.
1: Crazy.
0: My name is Rick.
1: Oh.
0: You're going to be on Tumble. Not everyone's going to get to do this, and you're going to get a free membership, and you get a dinner at a restaurant of your choice, and then I will tell you what, too. I'll let you choose whatever you want to watch on Netflix, and we can do it at my place. We don't even have to go to your place.
1: No, I'm going to have to stop you right. This sounds crazy. I have enough of my own. No.
0: How about this? No. How about I take you to a Jibba? How about that? Would you like that?
1: Is that like a club?
0: What's no.
1: A
0: it's a prank call we're doing on you right now, Mary.
1: Are you serious?
0: Yes.
1: Oh, my goodness.
0: It's the phone, Jibba.
1: Get a hold of me. Oh, my God. Oh, thank God. I was not trying to Netflix and chill with somebody. I did not use me. Oh, my God.

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1: Anything you want to know, we're answering it, and we do it every day right here. Hit us up with your question in our DMs at Hey Morton.
2: Kimberly asked Hey Morton, have you guys ever been in a natural disaster?
1: Oh, okay.
2: Oh my gosh.
1: I want to think about that for a second. I know for a fact, one, when I was a kid, Mount St. Helens, that's a natural disaster. We ended up having ash coming over from that.
2: Whoa.
1: We had to like go in our house because ash was falling.
2: You're starting off with that? That's crazy.
1: It's a big one, yeah.
2: Oh my God.
1: All right. Have you ever been, but was I in it? Well, I wasn't in peril firsthand, but secondhand kind of.
2: Oof.
1: All right. Well, think of this for a second. You'll be surprised. One of them where I ended up soaking wet in a pool of water.
2: Whoa.
1: Yes. It's next.

0: Anything you ask us, we'll answer. Just hit us up in the DMs at Hey Morton.
1: Kimberly asked, Hey Morton, have any of you been in a natural disaster?
0: Wow, you know, I thought about it here for a second. So Mount St. Helens, when I was a kid, it blew up. I got grounded because my stepdad had told me, like, quit throwing the ball against the house. And because I was really, like, you know, with basketball. And, like, 20 minutes later, it sounded like that's exactly what I was doing.
1: Oh.
0: And he said, all right, go to your room. I told you. I said, I didn't do it. It was a big boom from outside. He's like, yeah, right. And then, you know, the TVs come on. And, and I'm told you.
2: I told you so.
0: Earthquake. I mean, how is he going to know that? We didn't know what the big boom was from at first. And then you're like, oh, wow, Mount St. Helens. So there's that one. In Palm Springs once, I had a lightning strike about 20 feet from me and set a palm tree on fire.
1: Whoa.
0: And it knocked me down in a giant puddle of water that was right there because it had been raining. So it was a big puddle of water, was raining. And they always say lightning, it knocks you down. It didn't knock me down, like, hit me, but I think it's just so loud and so close, it like snaps. It's like snap. And then you hear the thunder immediately. And it's so loud, you cower in fear and jump to the ground. And that's what I did.
1: Wow.
0: Into a giant puddle of water. I was soaking wet. In a lightning storm, you're like, I want to get inside right away. Yeah, I looked up and the palm tree was on fire. I was like, oh my gosh.
1: I got to get out of here.
0: Yep. I've been in two fires where I had to evacuate my house. Ooh. I was in three or four serious earthquakes where, like, buildings had fallen.
1: My God.
0: I know. I'm sitting here thinking, like,
1: you have, like, nine lives.
0: I know. And then, I don't know if you remember, but it was, gosh, it was over a year ago, but I had to go outside because I'm standing there and I'm like, what is going on here? And it's because we were in a tsunami warning. And there was a tsunami on the island. The Hawaiian Islands had like a big tsunami warning. Remember that?
1: Oh my gosh, yeah. We were so worried about you.
0: Yeah. We had to go outside and like the sirens are going off and we're like, whoa, this is unexpected. Yeah. So it was really, really something.
1: Hey,
0: so
1: yes, yeah, so I've been in a few. Lived through it.
0: And yet I've never been harmed from it. So.
1: Wow.
0: The guy, clean record.
1: Yeah.
0: Yeah.
1: Amazing.
0: But yeah, I've seen a few. So you know what? That one, though, you can't really call it a natural disaster because it was just people being scared and then we were safe. We just evacuated and nothing happened. So that one doesn't really count. But the others were legit.
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13: You know, it's funny, when I think back to what the typical American dinner looked like when you and I were kids, there's usually some kind of meat featured at the center of the plate. Vegetables are there, but often thought of as a side dish. More and more, though, we are coming to realize that a plant-based diet, with little or no meat even, is going to be a healthier way to eat for just about everyone. New study out of the University of Hawaii Cancer Center found that eating a high-quality plant-rich diet that includes whole grains, vegetables, and fruits may prevent cognitive impairment even when people start that diet in their late 50s and 60s. Yeah, it's important to make sure you're getting enough protein, fats, complex carbohydrates. Just because you cut out or even cut back on meat, though, is not a license to eat whatever you want. Focus on eating whole, real foods. I'm Dr. Sanjay Gupta, helping you live a better life.
4: 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I'm really excited for the Butte to Butte this year. July 4th, everybody's going to come together, have a bunch of fun. Joe's Garage is actually one of the sponsors of the Butte to Butte. Part of that is we actually put some people down at the finish line with a big tent, big awning. 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We've handed out a couple hundred Frisbees last year. I actually get to be the pace car. I get to lead the whole event. Yep, Joe's Garage on site, Tracktown USA. 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
1: After breaking it off with Ethan Slater, Ariana Grande has moved on.
23: Of course.
1: Of course. I cannot wait to share who she has been hanging out with. Your jaw will hit the floor. It's next in the Daily Dirt.

0: After breaking it off with Ethan Slater, Ariana Grande has already moved on. I'll share who she's hanging out with in just a minute. But first, I don't know if you remember when Rob Lowe talked about doing a St. Elmo's Fire sequel.
1: Oh, yes, yes, yes.
0: Well, it sounds like it's actually happening. Here's what he said to Kelly Clarkson.
2: We're writing the script for St. Elmo's Fire.
3: Don't tease us. Just do it or don't.
2: I'm trying to get it done. I'm excited.
3: Okay.
2: Because I think that the reason that St. Elmo's continues to mean a lot to people was it's such a great snapshot of your 20s. And I think a movie about people debating whether they should be called grandpa is probably... It's probably a good idea.
3: Yeah.
1: That's a fair assessment.
0: Well, the original, if you don't know, had like Demi Moore and Emilio Estevez. So I don't know if the whole gang's back or what.
1: It was the beginnings of the Brat Pack in the 80s, basically.
0: Okay, yeah,
1: exactly.
0: After breaking it off with Ethan Slater, Ariana Grande has already moved on. She was seen hanging out with her ex-boyfriend, Ricky Alvarez.
1: Oh, come on.
0: If you don't remember him, they dated back in 2015, 2016, like that kind of Ariana Grande era. They grabbed lunch together in Texas. And this is after a few days after he showed up to her concert and he hung out backstage with her dad.
1: Oh, wow. Ooh, the parents.
0: So maybe it's just like reminiscing, but I don't feel like Ariana Grande does that unless... she's about to date you again.
1: Exactly.
0: Like, she's not just hanging out with exes for no reason.
1: And not with the parents either.
0: Yeah.
1: Come on, dude.
0: Oh, my God.
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0: I'm Medina. I'm Hey Morton. And that's your Daily Dirt.
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6: All your questions answered fully, thoroughly, in front of everybody. If you hit us up in the DMs at Hey Morton on Instagram.
0: Beth asked, Hey Morton, what's the best present you have ever received?
6: Oh, interesting.
1: Ooh.
6: Ooh, I know. Right away. No doubt. All right, you guys know?
0: Yes.
1: Yeah.
6: Okay. It's next here on Hey Morton.

0: Anything you ask, we will answer, and we'll do it in front of everybody. So ask a hard question at Hey Morton.
1: Beth asked Hey Morton, what is the best present you've ever received?
0: Oh, man, I used to think it was my Nintendo that had GoldenEye, but it's not that. Someone got that for me at a time when I could not possibly afford it, and I didn't even know they were paying attention. So I was so excited to get it.
2: Cool. That's cool.
0: Yeah, yeah, it was great, but that's not even close. So what's yours?
1: Mine would be in 2013. I went to Bosnia, the motherland for me, and it was the first and only time in my life that all of my family members were together for a dinner. So grandma, cousins, aunts, uncles, and many of them by now have passed. So I have the best memories of that dinner, and I have photos, and it's the only time we've ever actually been together. Like, I know a lot of maybe families, like I've heard like, oh, we do a family reunion and we meet up somewhere, you know, my family just never did that until that year. And it was the only time. So I'm so grateful. It was the best gift I could have ever received.
0: Okay.
2: Oh, that's awesome, dude. Well, mine actually was a Nintendo. Dude, on my 8th birthday at an ice cream parlor, my parents showed up with this humongous box. And I was like, what could this possibly be? All my friends are around. My cousins are around. So, you know, you get to open gifts in front of friends and family. You're like, this is prime time, right? Must see TV. Dude, I opened it. I got a Nintendo system. I got the Power Glove. I don't know if you know what the Power Glove is, but you put this glove on and your glove becomes the controller. Oh. And you can point it at the TV and like drive. There's this game called Rad Racer. I was so like a fanatic, bro. I cried like I won Miss USA or something. Like I cried and thanked everybody. Wanted to thank God and all the believers that didn't think that I'd get it. I got it.
0: Yeah, the amount of excitement you feel inside knowing you're going to be playing that evening.
2: Oh my gosh, until the sun came up.
0: Playing. Yeah, I'm just going to keep playing and playing because it's so fun.
2: Right.
0: And now it's mine.
2: Exactly,
0: yeah,
2: that
0: is good. Because you do play it in the store at a friend's house.
2: Of course.
0: Like, I want it for me. I want it to be mine. And now it is.
2: It's at home now.
0: Yeah, I get that. I got the best gift I ever had last year, and I didn't even know it. I, on my birthday, was given a cake. I was like, oh, this is cute. It was from my daughter.
2: Oh, that's cute.
0: And what the cake was I have a motorcycle, a blue and white motorcycle.
2: Mm-hmm.
0: And she had decided after seeing, like, is it cake on TV, that she was going to try and do that at 7 years old. Was going to make me a cake and put fondant on it and make a motorcycle and did the whole thing.
2: That's awesome.
0: Blue, white, and black fondant cake. And so I just cut the top layer off and put it in a bag in the freezer. It's still in the freezer.
1: That's awesome.
0: She goes, here, Dad, I made you a cake of your very own for your birthday. And I look down. I'm like trying not to just lose it.
2: Yeah, right.
0: Oh, my gosh. Because it's your motorcycle. I'm like, oh, I know. It looked great.
2: That's
0: and
2: awesome.
0: She did a good job. And I'm like, I'm going to freeze this forever. I don't know how other way you could, like, I guess I could take a photo, but that's not the same.
1: No, it's cool that freeze you kept it. Yeah.
0: Yeah. Yeah. Yeah. So it's very cool.
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0: 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We call this game...
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0: All right, so let's do it. 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

0: On Tuesdays, all you have to do is tell us whether a word is real or fake. The name of the game is...
1: What you say? What you say? What you say? What did she say?
0: Joining us today, ready to go, excited to play, and never good at this game when she plays on her own, Marcia, welcome to the show. Marcia, how are you?
2: Oh, I'm doing good, thank you.
0: You're going to have 5 seconds, and all you have to do is tell us whether a word is real or fake, okay? You've got to get 3 right before you get 3 wrong. And if you get 3 wrong, we might be willing to go and do a double or nothing where if you lose that one, you got to say you're a fool real loud. Is anyone in the car with you?
2: No.
0: Oh, wow. All right. Got a loner. Here we go. Here is your first definition and your first word. Tranquiloon. Tranquiloon. The calming sensation of being outdoors under the moonlight. Real or fake?
2: I'm going to go fake.
0: You are right.
3: Wow.
0: Look at you.
3: Okay.
0: All right. Let's keep this going. Here's your next one. Bravo leak. Bravo leak. An exaggerated display of confidence to impress others. Bravo leak.
2: I'm going to go fake.
0: Very good.
3: Oh, my gosh.
0: One more and you've got it. Are ready for this? Brontide. A low rumbling sound like distant thunder is brontide. Real or fake?
2: I'll go real.
0: Very good.
3: Wow. She knocked out of the bush. Wow, 3 for 3.
0: Don't clap. You're driving. What's the matter? How's she holding a phone, driving, and clapping at the same time? You're going to die. Don't do that. Oh, Marcia, you won it. You ran the board. You played better than almost anybody ever did, and yet you told me that you're no good at this game. Why do you think that?
2: Yeah, I actually have a little secret. I'm studying stenography.
0: Oh,
3: wow.
0: For people that don't know, stenography is what you see court reporters do or people that do closed captioning.
3: Yeah.
0: And like, unlike us who type, what, 30, 40 words a minute? Oh. In stenography, you do over 100. How many words a minute do you got?
2: I'm at about 220 right now.
3: Woo-hoo!
0: All right. So, congratulations. You have won, real or fake. And you did it because you know if words are real or I guess if
3: so
0: you're
3: jealous.
0: Studying words all day, you did it. You figured it out. Congratulations. Way to go. And thank you for playing What You Say here on Hey Morton.
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5: Hey, Spencer David with Joe's Garage here. 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We've handed out a couple hundred Frisbees last year. 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I get to lead the whole event. Yep, Joe's Garage on site, Tracktown USA. 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
5: Hey, Spencer David with Joe's Garage here. 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July 4th, everybody's going to come together, have a bunch of fun. Joe's Garage is actually one of the sponsors of the Butte to Butte. 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I get to lead the whole event. 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
17: Everyone poops. It's not just the name of a classic potty training book. It's a universal truth. Even though everyone does it, almost no one wants to talk about it. Dr. Tricia Pasricha wants to change that. She's the author of a new book. It's called You've Been Pooping All Wrong. And she says there are three critical P's of pooping. The first is propulsion. Both the voluntary push you exert and the involuntary contractions that happen naturally within your body. Top line, when you feel the need to go, don't hold it. The second P is pliability, which refers to stool softness. The keys to this one are making sure you're drinking enough water and eating enough fiber. And the last P is for pelvic floor. If you can get your knees up above your waist while you're on the toilet, like on a stool or a garbage can or a stack of books even, that can make all the difference. I'm Dr. Sanjay Gupta, helping you live a better life.

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6: It's our phone prank. The phone, Jibba. You know when they pitch you for a timeshare, they always throw in something like free prime rib dinner or whatever?
7: Oh, yeah.
6: I'm going to call Carrie because she's going to Vegas and say, hey, if you sit through our timeshare pitch... and then just ramp up what she gets so big that she can't say no.
8: Oh, I don't think I'm interested.
6: Now, hold on. Let me sweeten the pot just a little bit. We are also going to give you a helicopter tour of the Grand Canyon for free for you and a guest.
8: A helicopter tour?
6: That's a helicopter tour for two.
8: That just sounds way... No, there's
6: well,
8: got to be...
6: Some, well, I, there I'm isn't. Not, let me no, say... Really well, let me sweeten the pot just a little bit. Not only are you going on this helicopter tour, you will be landing at the home of Mike Tyson, where you will meet Mike Tyson. His white
8: Tyson.
6: Mike Tyson lives right in Vegas. We're going to land you right in his backyard. You're going to meet his white tigers.
5: Oh, my
7: wow.
5: God.
6: Listen, we're just getting started. This is the timeshare pitch of your life. It's our phone prank. The phone, Jibba. Next here on Hey Morton.

0: We are about to prank call Carrie. She's going to Vegas, her friend told us. So I'm going to say I'm a timeshare company, and if she'll just sit through our pitch, you know, like they give you a free steak dinner or something. Yeah. Mm-hmm. But I'm going to ramp it up so big she can't possibly say no.
1: Oh,
0: yeah. Get ready for this. It's our phone prank. The phone, Jibba.
2: Hello?
0: Calling for Carrie Sewell?
2: This is she.
0: Hey, this is Rick Stanisbich, and I just wondered if you had a second. I see that you're coming in about 3 weeks to Vegas, and according to our database, you'll be staying right on the Strip and paying full price for a hotel room.
2: I really got to go. I'm right in the middle.
0: Okay, well, hold on real quick, and just let me tell you real quick what's going to happen, and then I'll get right off the phone with you. What we're going to do is we are going to give you an opportunity to stay in one of our five-star properties, two-bedroom, free of charge, no questions asked.
2: Okay, and what's the catch?
0: There's no catch. While you're there, you would enjoy our property. It's got pool. All

0: let me sweeten the pot just a little bit. We are also going to give you a helicopter tour of the Grand Canyon for free for you and a guest.
1: A helicopter tour?
0: That's a helicopter tour for two.
1: That just sounds way... No, there's
0: well,
1: got to be...
0: Well, there isn't. Not, let me say... Really well, interested. Let me sweeten the pot just a little bit. Not only are you going on this helicopter tour, you will be landing at the home of Mike Tyson, where you will meet Mike Tyson, his white... Mike Tyson lives right in Vegas. We're going to land you right in his backyard. You're going to meet his white tigers. You're going to go on the roof with his pigeons.
1: Oh, my gosh.
0: And you will enjoy a wine tasting with Chrissy Teigen. Do you know who that is?
1: Yes, that's John Legend's wife.
0: That's right.
1: You
0: will be enjoying a wine tasting with Mike Tyson and Chrissy Teigen.
1: How'd you get my number again?
0: It was in our database, and we're excited for you to have our exciting opportunity.
1: This just sounds like a scam.
0: It's not a scam. It's an opportunity of a lifetime. So
1: no,
0: what time would you like us to drop by and lock you down for a commitment to us? That would be great.
1: You know, I just this doesn't sound...
0: Okay, let me sweeten the pot a little bit. Let me sweeten the pot a little bit more. How about that helicopter doesn't take you to Mike Tyson's home? How about we fly you to Los Angeles for a private dinner for two in Malibu with Leonardo DiCaprio? How about that?
1: Oh my gosh, yeah, right.
0: I was telling you, it's going to happen. Can I get a yes? Dinner with Leonardo DiCaprio. You're meeting Chrissy Teigen. You're seeing the Grand Canyon. You're going to a Vegas show. You're staying in a nice property. And you get a LED mini flashlight and a month's supply of Luna bars.
1: This has got to be a joke. This can't be. I mean, this doesn't sound real. I mean,
0: well, let me give you one last thing.
1: Yeah, thank you so much.
0: Now, wait, don't.
1: Okay,
0: now, hold on,
1: really
0: don't go,
1: go,
0: don't go. Wait,
1: okay,
0: wait, wait, wait,
1: care.
0: Wait, wait.
1: Bye-bye.
0: Oh,
1: hello?
0: Carrie, it's me, Rick. I'm sorry we got disconnected. But just hear me out for a second.
1: I'm not interested.
0: Please, I know. Just give me 1 minute, okay? 60
1: okay,
0: seconds.
1: Literally, you have 60 seconds.
0: All right, here we go. Leo DiCaprio, Malibu, foot rubs, limousines, helicopters. It's all happening. And a starring role in the next George Clooney movie. How about that? You and George Clooney on the silver screen. It's all happening. Are you in?
1: Yeah,
0: can
1: right.
0: I get a yes?
1: I'm sorry. I don't want anything.
0: Okay.
1: I'm really not interested.
0: You're going to miss out on the jibba for
1: okay,
0: you.
1: What's a jibba anyway?
0: It is a prank call that we're placing on you right now.
1: I knew it. I knew this was way too much. I'm like, come on. Yeah, right. Mike Tyson. I'm like, come on.
0: Oh, you should at least say yes. Mini LED flashlight. You don't get one of those every day.

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1: Okay, so when it comes to dating, there's just one mistake that women keep making. I've made it hundreds of times, and from now on, I know I'm not going to make it again. I'm going to share what this mistake is that in the dating phase, all women are making. This is going to be like a PSA. I don't know. You want to jot this down?
2: Put this down. This will be good.
1: Yeah.
2: And then we'll add to it.
1: We'll make a list.
2: Oh, no, yeah. All right. Listen, the biggest single dating mistake you're making, don't miss it. It's next.

Hate to give the satisfaction asking how you're doing now. How's the castle built of people you pretend to care about? Just what you wanted. Look at you, cool guy, you got it. I see the parties and diamonds sometimes when I close my eyes. 6 months of torture you sold to some forbidden paradise. I loved you truly. You gotta laugh at the stupid.

0: There's a mistake that all women are making in the dating phase. I've made it. I'm not ashamed to admit it. But from now on, I'll be sure not to make it.
1: What are the results of this mistake?
0: You're not...
1: Loss of boyfriend?
0: Yeah. loss of an authentic relationship, okay, and self-respect.
1: Oh, wow. Okay.
0: This is the biggest mistake women are making in the dating phase.
2: Do not let men into your apartment. Don't go to his apartment. He does not come to your apartment when you're dating. Until you're exclusive, you don't go over to each other's houses. If he wants to see you, he can ask you on a date. Otherwise, no.
1: Oh, I support that 1,000%.
3: Yeah.
1: 100%.
3: Yeah.
1: 1,000 and 100. 1,100%. Yes. Realized what I just did. Oh, yeah, absolutely.
0: I didn't know that this was, you know, maybe it sounds so simple. You're like, yeah, of course. But you do it. You get so caught up in wanting that alone time with this person that you just started dating. Maybe you're on your 5th, 7th, 8th date. Doesn't matter. Maybe you've been dating for 2 months. It's not official yet, so you're not exclusive. But you want to get things going, right? So you invite them over.
1: Get things going. You mean by hook up?
0: It could be hook up, or you want that alone time. You're like, hey, come over. Let's Netflix and chill. Or
3: let's just be real.
0: Or let's just, you know, I'll cook you dinner. Like those sweet things that you're supposed to do one-on-one in an exclusive relationship at each other's home. Don't be doing that in the dating phase. I never knew that. Not to say like I never did, but I've definitely had guys come over because I feel comfortable in my space. I figure if I'm comfortable in my space, I'll be comfortable with the person. Or you want to kind of know where they live, what they live like.
1: Not to mention so many of the guys you meet are because you're whistling at them from your balcony. So you're already at home.
0: I'm already like, hey, sailor. Hey, sailor.
3: We all know the scenario.
0: Oh, my God.
1: Come on in.
0: I got an eye patch.
1: Oh, I thought you said iPad. I was like, ooh, wow, fancy. Honestly.
0: But really.
1: There's, you know, what's the number one way to cloud your judgment when you're dating someone is to isolate yourself with that person.
3: Yeah. Mm.
1: Because that creates romantic intensity, which is not at all like what a relationship with that person will be like. It's not realistic.
0: Oh, my gosh.
1: You think about how hard couples that are married or have been together for a long time have to strive to get back to that emotional, romantic intimacy. It should tell you that's just not real life, and it's intoxicating, and it's fun, and it's part of the chemicals that attract you to someone. The more you can avoid that, the better.
0: Oh.
1: You know, and we are taught the opposite because it's really hard to sell people things if they're not, you know, intensely romantic.
0: I'm honestly wondering, ever since I heard this advice, I'm wondering if that's the reason my relationships have all failed. Because looking back on it, at least the last 3 serious boyfriends that I've had, we were super close, but only with each other, right? We went to each other's home the second date and the third date and got really comfortable with my apartment.
1: Hear that,
0: place.
1: Fellas?
3: Woo. Hey, now.
0: I'm being serious. Now I'm thinking back like, whoa, that's moving way too soon. Mm-hmm. I did isolate just the two of us for a long time before introducing him to friends and family. And that maybe that was the detriment.
3: You're playing house, basically.
0: Yes.
3: Yeah.
1: Yeah. I'm going to sit here and just let this all play out and not fume that I told you this years ago.
3: Dude.
1: And you told me I didn't know what I was talking about. I had no idea what I was talking about.
3: Oh, what an eye roll right
0: now. Oh, my God.
1: How many times on this show is it, I told you this, you wouldn't listen. It's all right, though, because it's good training. Because my daughter's going to do the same thing.
0: Okay,
1: to me, right? Yeah. And they're supposed to do that. They're supposed to ignore good advice from you. That's how it works.
3: Yeah.
1: But yeah, absolutely.
0: Okay, so if you're tempted and you're like, ooh, you want to come up? Don't.
1: Yeah,
0: just go out on dates.
1: That is something they need to earn. That alone time with you is something they need to earn. And you're so much better off with it. I'll tell you as a guy, if you're holding me at arm's length for a while, I may lose interest and move on.
0: Mm.
1: But if there is a seriousness about it and I'm really getting to know you and I'm meeting your friends and I'm meeting your family and we're socializing a lot, it does make me place value on you because you're like, oh, well, this is something I'm going to have to work for. And I'm either going to work for it because it is valuable to me or I'm going to move on because it's not.
3: Big time.
0: Yes.
1: And be prepared that if someone's moving on, they didn't hold you in that high esteem. You weren't valuable to them and you won't beat everybody.
0: Yeah.
1: Yeah.
0: Where was this like 5 years ago.
4: I told you! What do you mean, where was it? Me! Oh!
3: Where?
4: That's Sorry. It! That's it! I can't do it!
0: Sorry.
4: I tried to be chill. I told you this like years ago.
0: Sorry.
4: Oh, I want to rip my eyebrows out. Oh.
0: You should do a TikTok.
4: No. TikTok. Yes. You wouldn't listen to that if I played it for you. All right. Next bit. Moving on.
3: Let's go.
4: All right. Goodbye. Thank you.
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1: Time to check in with Adina and see what's coming up on the Daily Dirt. What's up?
2: This is the ultimate wedding gift. Wait until I share which pop star just surprised a whole wedding and crashed it.
1: Oh.
2: If I was this fan, I would, like, I'd pee my pants. Details next in the Daily Dirt.

0: David Harbour recently teased that we would see more of him and Millie Bobby Brown working together, because during the last finale of Stranger Things, there were those rumors that they didn't get along.
1: Yeah, it ended kind of bad a little bit.
0: Turns out, they're okay. And they're going to be playing a father and daughter for a spy series at Netflix. Hmm. It's going to be written by Jack Thorne, who did Enola Holmes, the trilogy.
1: Yeah.
0: Well, the series doesn't have a title yet, but David will play a disgraced FBI agent turned security expert who turns to the field to find his estranged daughter. It sounds like Taken. I'm not going to lie. You know?
1: It'll be good, though. I mean, look, David Harbour's a good actor, minus everything outside of work.
0: I forgot to say Millie Bobby Brown's character is also an FBI agent.
1: Okay, there we go. Yeah. That's a good setup. I mean, it'll be good. It'll
0: be
1: a
0: good show. So they're father-daughter FBI agents who can't find each other? Come on. I don't know.
1: It'll be... Taken.
0: Taken. Good for them. This is probably the ultimate wedding gift. Ed Sheeran and Martin Garrix shocked one very lucky couple by crashing their wedding.
1: What?
0: Yes. Listen to this.
2: Martin did a show. I did a show. She's got a DM from someone saying, can you crash my sister's wedding?
3: So we're going there.
2: So we're
3: going
2: to go and crash the wedding.
0: Singing, Martin Garrix just got on the turntable, started DJing for it. Like, what?
1: I'm like, that's all it took was a DM, dude?
0: Dude.
1: I'm DMing every celebrity like, hey, Stevie Wonder, it'd be great.
0: I know.
1: Janet Jackson, what's up? What are you doing?
4: PlayStation debuted a new technology that lets you smell its games. Nintendo tried the same thing, but they didn't think people wanted to smell two plumbers who work in the sewers. So.
0: I'm Medina on Hey Morton, and that's your Daily Derb.
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6: Anything you want to know, we'll answer. Just hit us up in the DMs at Hey Morton.
0: Philip asked Hey Morton, if each of you failed the driver's test, which part of it would it be?
6: Oh, wow. Okay. Well, I know. I'm trying to make up my mind which part. All right. It's next here on Hey Morton.

0: Go ahead and ask us your questions, and we'll answer them right here in front of everybody.
1: Philip asked, "Hey, Morton, if each of you failed a driver's test, which part of it would it be?" Oh, man.
0: Oh, I know mine. I totally do. I'll tell you right now, it would be coming to a complete stop.
1: Oh, really?
0: Yeah, I hate coming to a complete stop.
1: That's such a basic one, too.
0: It really is, but I just forget. I'm like, good enough.
2: I get it.
0: I know they call that a California stop when you're at least coasting, and then I pull off again. They'd be like, nope, you got to come to a complete stop.
1: You kind of come as like a yield. You're like,
0: yep, 100%. That tailgating.
2: Oh, yeah.
1: Whoa.
0: Yeah, I think I'm painting a picture here a little bit.
1: Yeah,
0: that would be me.
1: Mine would be weaving through cones. You know, when they set up like, oh, like don't hit a cone, and then they put like the little pedestrians and the like little, do you know what I mean? So you don't.
0: I have no idea what you're talking about.
2: They make you maneuver like that?
0: What are you talking about?
1: They'll put up like 3 or 4 pretty good spaced out cones, but then they'll also put like a little like sign for like watch for kids or like a little fake pedestrian, you know, like those plastic ones. So that way, like, you know, you got to stay in your lane.
0: Can I be honest?
1: That's my problem.
0: I've never heard of it. I've never seen anyone have to do that. I've never heard of anyone. I think that might be just for you.
2: I think so, too. Yes.
0: Was that at the end of your test?
2: It was an obstacle course.
0: It was the last thing when they're like, you know what? We need to take it.
1: I clipped a cone, and you know, so watch out.
2: That's why, for sure.
1: My bad.
0: That's what I've never heard of that.
2: That's
0: so,
2: what happened.
0: All right, cool.
2: I would get 2 dings. You know how they like give you, it's like a point system. So like, I wouldn't check like my mirrors in the beginning of start, like before starting the car. Also speeding. Speeding. In like a 35, I'll probably do like 45. It's not that bad, but it's just bad.
0: Didn't we test to see which one of us was the most accurate, best driver here once? And I killed it, right?
1: You did. Yep.
0: I was trying to remember if we did that.
1: You were going backwards like amazingly well.
0: Yeah. Well, I grew up on a farm where everything's backwards. Back into a barn, back into this, back everything with a trailer on.
1: I'm like, I need room, all right? Get out of my
2: like a field.
0: I just ran over a kid. I need to back up.
2: Yeah, dude.
0: Over it.
1: Oh, God.
0: No, back up.
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0: Well, hello. It is Hey Morton, and it's time for Guess Words. D-Rock and Adina are both ready and raring to play. And the clues, look, when they give you clues to a word, it's sometimes hard to like wrap your head around what's happening at the time, and you can get distracted, and any little distraction will take you off your clue.
2: Oh, yeah.
0: Because the words have to come out in the perfect order to convey what word you're trying to get someone to guess. Right? Like if I gave you chicken, what would you say?
1: Oh, this lays eggs. We eat them.
0: Yeah, that's perfect.
2: Why'd you get so nervous?
1: I don't know. I just panic. Something happens during this game. I don't know. I wish I could like get hooked up to a monitor and like medically see what's happening like with my heart and my brain.
2: Check your watch. You need to check your Apple Watch.
1: Look at that spike.
0: They'd be like, the heart is demanding so much blood that it lowers pressure in the brain and makes it difficult to perform.
1: Yeah.
0: Yeah, all the blood's draining out of my head.
2: It's a trade-off.
0: Yeah. It's very low brain activity. Ooh. We're looking for alpha waves. Found none. Well, listen, I think you'll do good today. Let's play Guess Words. 866-570-1903. D-Rock and Adina each have a list of 12 words they want you to guess. And it's separate lists. And so who will you play with? How well will you do? Let's call and find out. 2 slots available. 866-570-1903. It's Guess Words next here on Hey Morton.

0: And it's time to play Guess Words. D-Rock and Adina are both ready to go, and Javier is up first.
1: Yes.
0: Who do you want to play with, D-Rock or Adina? Who's it going to be today?
1: You know, I'm going to go with Adina.
0: I like that. Okay. All right. 30 seconds on the clock. I remember Xavier being pretty good at this.
2: Oh.
3: Yeah.
0: So this could help you out, Adina. Say pass if you get stumped. On your marks. Get set. Go.
2: Not a quiz or a test, but you take the blank at the end of the school year.
1: Exam.
2: No, bigger than that. It's the blank. It's blank week.
1: Final.
2: Yes. This has 8 legs. It's a...
1: spider.
2: Yes. This is a dressing that you dip your pizza in. It's white. It's...
1: ranch.
2: Yes. You. Another word for an ad. You see a 30-second what?
1: Oh, my goodness. I know. Pass.
2: Okay. Opposite of night is...
1: day.
2: Sorry, opposite of at night time. Wow, that timer came a little too quick.
0: When you wake up.
1: Yeah, it did. I don't think that was 60. That was like 45 seconds.
0: No, it was 30.
3: It was 30.
0: It was 60 seconds.
3: You guys are adding on time.
0: Yeah, no wonder it seems short to you, Xavier. It was way shorter.
3: That was the fastest hour I've ever been.
0: The word that you passed, the last word that you missed is when you wake up. First thing you say is good
1: morning.
0: Yep. So there you go. And the other word that you passed on is this is what plays during a break in a TV show. You watch the
1: commercial.
0: Yeah,
3: there you go.
0: That's it right there. So
1: oh, those are the words. Said, not an ad, but oh man, I wouldn't have got that.
2: I know. Yeah. Oh, listen, the
1: Adina,
2: clock.
1: You killed me.
2: I swear
1: on that one.
2: That felt like it was 2 seconds. Like
0: I'm sure it did.
2: Wow.
0: Well, when you're saying not an ad. It is an ad.
2: I mean, yeah, I just meant not the word ad, but I don't have enough time to explain it.
0: Shouldn't have to explain it. You gotta give clues. All right, listen, Xavier, you guys, not like you got none. You got 3.
3: Right.
0: And that could win. So hold on. Lauren's waiting to play. If she gets 2, she loses. If she gets 3, it's a tie game. You know how that works.
1: All right, D-Rock, choke.
0: All right, Xavier, hold on. Don't go anywhere.
3: You never know.
0: Lauren.
4: Good morning.
0: Hey now, you and D-Rock need to get 4 to win. Okay, good luck to you.
4: Let's go.
0: 30 seconds on the clock. Say pass if you get stumped on your marks. Get set, go.
3: If you got somewhere 15 minutes before you were supposed to get there, you're 15 minutes what?
4: Early.
3: Yes, Michael Jordan plays what sport?
4: Basketball.
3: Yes, a price tag will tell you how much something
4: costs.
3: Yes, babies will what before they walk?
4: Crawl.
3: Yes. This is low visibility when the clouds are very low and you can't see when you drive.
4: Fog.
3: Or plane. Yes. You pour this sweet, sticky stuff on top of pancakes.
4: Syrup.
3: Yes.
0: Time's up. You guys did good. You got 6 today.
4: Woohoo!
0: That's a win. Nice one. You got fog, which usually people don't get fog right away.
3: Yeah, and I was on the struggle bus trying to do these words. I don't know why. What happened?
0: Really? Seemed like you're doing fine.
3: I don't know why.
0: What, Adina? Weird.
2: I'm just annoyed.
0: Why are you annoyed?
2: I want to redo so bad. I feel like we could have done better. I don't know what happened. Like
0: the clues were bad.
2: No.
0: That's what happened. That's always what happens. And I'm pointing one finger at you, man. And 4 back at me. So I feel you. But let's not take it away from Lauren. She did it.
2: Good
0: she
2: job,
0: was good.
2: Lauren.
0: And you flipped it on
4: Thank
0: the
4: you.
0: Bing bong. Nice work. You won guess words here today on Hey Morton.
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6: Hey, Spencer David with Joe's Garage here. 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
14: Hey, Spencer David with Joe's Garage here. 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July 4th, everybody's going to come together, have a bunch of fun. 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
20: We talk a lot here about ultra-processed foods and the many ways in which they can negatively impact your health. They've been linked to weight gain, obesity, type 2 diabetes, cardiovascular disease, even cancer. And now a new study out of UCSF found that high ultra-processed food intake was associated with something called intramuscular fat, which is exactly what it sounds like. That's fat inside your muscles, which can cause them to become weaker. Now, in this particular study, the researchers noticed more wear and tear and pain in people's knees because of weakened thigh muscles. Cutting back on ultra-processed foods isn't easy. The CDC estimates at least half the calories in our diet come from ultra-processed foods. But if you're looking to eat cleaner, cutting out sugar-sweetened beverages, that may be the best number one thing you can do to try and get started. I'm Dr. Sanjay Gupta, helping you live a better life.

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2: It's our phone prank, the phone, Jibba. I'm going to call Mary and tell her that I'm a new dating app. Not Bumble, not Tinder, it's Tumble.
3: Oh.
2: And I have to get to know everybody who's going to be on this app. So I take you out to dinner. I'm basically pitching her for a date with
3: me. Oh, my God.
2: We like to in-person meet the people and just, you know, have some fun. Get to know each other. Just talk and see what you know, you've got going on. See what I've got going on and see how things work out.
4: Wait, is this a dating app for you or is this a dating app?
2: No. I'm one of the members of the dating app, yes. But you and I would meet in person. That way we make sure we're getting elite members. So we would grab
4: a bite to eat.
2: We would people that are of a certain level that would not be wasting your time. You obviously don't want some deadbeat guy trying to hook up with you, right?
4: But how do I know you're not some deadbeat guy trying to hook up with me?
2: Because I have an elite dating app.
5: Hard to argue my logic. Come on.
2: It's our phone prank, the phone, Jibba.

0: I'm going to prank call Mary and say, hey, I've got a new dating app. It's called Tumble, not Tinder, not Bumble, but here's the catch. I need to go out on a date with her to find out, you know, if she's worthy of being on our app. It's our phone prank, the phone, Jibba.
1: Hello?
0: Hi, I'm calling for Mary.
1: This is her.
0: Is Mary Jeffries?
1: Yes, who's calling?
0: Hey, yeah, hi. My name is Rick Valencia. I'm with a service called Tumble, and it's a brand new service we're starting. It's a singles dating app. Your profile came up, and we feel like you would be an ideal candidate to be a new member of our premier dating service. It's a subscription-only service. It's for elite singles to meet people that have similar interests and aren't looking to just, you know, have someone swipe on them on Tinder or something like that. But if you would be interested, we are selecting some elite members at the beginning and giving them complimentary memberships. So you would not have to pay anything. You would just go through our verification process and then you would upload your profile and be good to go.
1: Okay. Yeah, sounds good. What do I have to do?
0: So all you would have to do is we'll set up a time. And basically what we do to go through our verification process is we'll meet you somewhere. Like I would meet you somewhere, grab a bite to eat, and we would talk about everything we do on the app and then what we would need to know about you, your interests, your likes, your dislikes, and build a profile. And then maybe, you know, when we're done eating, if you had some time or something, maybe grab a movie or just, you know, do you like riding bikes? Maybe we could go bike riding or whatever you're into.
1: Wait. This is weird. Why do you have to meet me? Why can't we do it on the phone?
0: We like to in person meet the people and just, you know, have some fun, get to know each other, just talk and see what, you know, you've got going on, see what I've got going on and see how things work out.
1: Wait, is this a dating app for you, or is this a dating app
0: No. I'm one of the members of the dating app, yes, but you and I would meet in person. That way, we make sure we're getting elite members. So we would grab a bite to eat.
1: What do you mean by elite?
0: People that are of a certain level that would not be wasting your time. You obviously don't want some deadbeat guy trying to hook up with you, right?
1: But how do I know you're not some deadbeat guy trying to hook up with me?
0: Because I have an elite dating app, and I'm being choosy. I'm being picky. How do I know you're not some deadbeat? That's the point.
1: I'm an elite dating app, too, and how do I know? You sound kind of crazy. Well, I don't know about this.
0: Okay, well, tell you what. Where would you like to eat? You tell me and we'll go there. We'll meet there. And then if maybe you want to see a movie, maybe not. Maybe just do like Netflix or something like that. We would get to know each other and that way you would be a perfect candidate.
1: Oh, great. Now you're not trying to Netflix and chill. No.
0: I didn't say chill.
1: I didn't say chill. About that.
0: Okay, do you want to meet the right kind of guy? Do you like tall guys?
1: It doesn't matter as long as we get along, okay. I guess, and I have some attraction.
0: Do you like guys with dark hair and green eyes?
1: I guess.
0: So good. So I don't see what your objection is.
1: My objection is meeting a stranger just like that. How do I know you're
0: not a stranger.
1: Crazy.
0: My name is Rick.
1: Oh.
0: You're going to be on Tumble. Not everyone's going to get to do this, and you're going to get a free membership, and you get a dinner at a restaurant of your choice, and then I will tell you what, too. I'll let you choose whatever you want to watch on Netflix, and we can do it at my place. We don't even have to go to your place.
1: Crazy. No, I'm going to have to stop you right. This sounds crazy. No.
0: How about this?
1: No.
0: How about I take you to a Jibba? How about that? Would you like that?
1: Is that like a club? What's
0: no.
1: A
0: it's a prank call we're doing on you right now, Mary.
1: Are you serious?
0: Yes.
1: Oh, my goodness.
0: It's the phone, Jibba.
1: Get a hold of me. Oh, my God. Oh, thank God. I was not trying to Netflix and chill with somebody. I did not use me. Oh, my God.

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1: There's something I'm struggling, is a weird word, but that's the best way I can put it. I have this friend. I realized it was her birthday the other day. I'm like, oh yeah, I'm going to text her, of course. And then I look at our texts. We haven't talked in basically almost a full year. And I sort of was like typing out like, happy birthday. And I was thinking to myself, how weird is this? Do we even have a friendship? Like, if I haven't talked to you basically a year, are we friends? I don't know anything that's happened in her life the last year. I don't know if she could have had a baby for all I know. You know, like, I have not stayed in touch. So I just want to know.
2: You don't see her on social?
1: No, she doesn't even pop up.
2: Oh.
1: You know how, like, sometimes your closest people or people you want to see never show up?
2: I feel like social media recycles people I forgot about every now and then. They throw them in there. I'm like, oh, yeah, I'm following them.
1: Right.
2: Yeah.
1: I just want to know, does a friendship have an expiration date? Is there a point where you go, you know, too much time has passed and it's a little awkward? That friendship is done.
2: What do you think? 866-570-1903 is our phone number. Call us and tell us, do you think a friendship could have an expiration date? Or is it just always best by this date?
1: Yeah.
2: 866-570-1903. Do they last for good or do they have an expiration date? And should Adina have texted happy birthday or just been like, oh, it's over?

0: I have this friend that I basically haven't talked to in a year, and then I see it's her birthday, and I was about to text her like, hey, happy birthday. And I'm like, what kind of friendship is this? I haven't even talked to this person in a year. Does a friendship expire? Like, could it have an expiration date?
1: That's a good question. 866-570-1903. Want to know what you think. Do you think a friendship could have an expiration date? Dee is on the phone. What do you think, Dee?
2: I think it can, but like mine, they don't, because my friends are really tight. We're really tight, but we don't see each other at all, and a year can go by, but when we connect, we never skip a beat. Like, it's like we have been seeing each other like the whole time. We just continue where we left off.
1: I've had friendships that I don't talk, nothing for 10 years.
0: Oh, my God.
1: And then meet up, like, hey, we're going to be downtown. All right, yeah, I'll meet you guys up. And it wasn't even like, there you are, oh my God. It's like, hey, what's up, Knuckles? All right, let's get a beer.
2: I haven't even heard from you. We don't say that.
1: It's none of that. It's like, what's up, bro? Hey, what's up, man? Are you thirsty? Yeah, we're going to go get a beer. All right. It's like
0: it's
1: like you went to the bathroom in a marathon and they jogged in place and then you came back out and kept running.
0: Bizarro land.
1: Why is that bizarro land? Why would it be any different?
0: There's so much.
2: Oh, yeah. We catch up like, oh, you have kids now. Yeah, I got kids now.
1: That's cool.
0: Oh, my God.
2: That's not a, yeah. Oh, cool. I'd love to meet them. Cool.
0: Maybe in another 10.
1: Yeah, our friendships don't expire. You know what I think? I think guy friendships are not emotionally based. They're situationally based.
0: Yeah.
1: Oh, you're playing golf at the same time.
2: And we all
1: I
2: got
1: am.
2: Situations. Yeah. We got situations, right?
1: Yeah, I got maybe 3 or 4 guys that I'm close enough that I would bare my heart to. But even those friendships as a guy, listen, if I'm bearing my heart, the third time they're going to be like, hey, bro, you kind of got to sack up. Okay. I'm here for you, but you got to fix your problems.
2: But the fact that Adina's questioning it, I think that might be just an acquaintance.
1: Yeah. It was an acquaintance, because otherwise the friendship would go beyond whether or not you get in touch or catch up, because you would want to. And now you're questioning,
2: That wouldn't even rattle me to see that we haven't spoken in 10 months. Like, that's like normal.
1: Yeah. D, thanks for going on, man. It's great having you on today.
2: All right.
1: Yeah, take care. Oops. Cut him. Jesus.
3: Yes, sir.
1: What do you think? Does a friendship expire?
3: I think it does. It depends. Like, if you guys haven't talked, because life goes on. You know what I mean? Everybody's busy. But if a friend hits you up after so many, like, months or a year, and you just be like, hey, can I get some money? I'll be like, what? You haven't hit me up for so long, and you were asking for money? Like, I'll cut him off.
0: How much?
3: $20, $40. Yeah, because, like, if you haven't hit me up, hey, how you doing? How's your newborn? You know what I mean? Like, you're asking me for money? Like, nah, you're not my friend.
1: Yeah, I would agree with that. That's not really a friendship.
3: Yeah.
0: Okay.
1: Okay, so let me ask you this, though. They're not hitting you up for money. Just, it's been 3 years. They're just like, hey, I'm in town. You want to grab a beer? What do you say?
3: Yeah, of course, because they're my friends and life goes on. And I know we're adults now. We have, you know, maybe a family and maybe we don't have time, but now we have time. Like, and then like the other guy said, like once we hang out with my friend, it's like we never even, we've seen each other just yesterday.
0: But then it's not a friend.
1: It is. It's the mark of a true friendship. The mark of a true friendship is that whatever brought you together to be friends in the first place is intrinsic to who you are as a person. Mm-hmm. And the minute that you're back with that other person, it's a match. It's not something that time,
3: yeah, you guys just connect. You guys just like, if you guys always been together. And I have a few friends like that. Like, we don't see each other, but when we see each other, we go Buffalo Wild Wings and we're just the loudest one there. And it's just, I don't know. It's real
0: But why not? But why not stay in touch?
3: Because life, I have a wife, I have a kid, and I'm pretty sure he does too, and work, and just
1: life. The way you said that, he said, pretty sure. He doesn't even know.
0: I don't know what's happening.
1: Yeah, that's right. See, Jesus, and then you find out, you're like, oh, cool. Well, you got a wife and a kid, that's cool. Are they cool? Yeah, they're nice. All right. There they are, Buffalo Wild Wings, watching the game.
3: Like, yes, sir.
1: That's right. There's Jesus, like, hey, you just popped me a 20.
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4: Hey, Spencer David with Joe's Garage here. 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July 4th, everybody's going to come together, have a bunch of fun. 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
14: If I were to ask you what makes for a good night's sleep, you'd probably say a dark, quiet room, not too many things on your mind. But every night when you go to get some Z's, how often do you really think about the temperature in your bedroom? Temperature may be one of the most underappreciated factors in sleep. That's according to the Senior Vice President of Research and Scientific Affairs at the National Sleep Foundation. We often hear about lights and screens and stress, but even modest changes in temperature and airflow can influence both how quickly you fall asleep and how deeply you stay asleep. Most experts will recommend a room temperature of 60 to 67 degrees Fahrenheit. You might also experiment with your sheets and what you actually wear to bed. Play around a bit and see what improves your sleep. You might be delightfully surprised. I'm Dr. Sanjay Gupta, helping you live a better life.
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6: Calabasas reality star Swade Brooks just revealed her connection to Drake.
5: Oh.
6: She spilled some serious tea. If I were Drake, I would be in hiding.
5: Mm.
6: It's next in the Daily Dirt.

0: This reality star just spilled the full tea on dating Drake. Wait until you find out what she had to say about him.
1: Oh, boy.
0: If I were him, I would be somewhere in a hole crying.
1: Oh, man.
0: But first, turns out Prince William is a billionaire.
1: Really?
0: Yeah. He's actually richer than his dad. Prince William just revealed he's officially worth $1.6 billion, making him richer than King Charles.
1: That's incredible, dude.
0: I guess I just never thought the royal family had that much money, like specifically to their name.
1: Right, yeah. But how are you richer than your dad? I don't understand what's going on.
0: Is dang.
1: He influencer deal or something? What's going on? What's going on?
0: That's so funny.
1: I need to know now. I gotta find out.
0: It's like, well, I got this PR package.
1: Right, yeah. The Range Rover gave me, you know.
0: Calabasas reality star Swade Brooks spills it all when it comes to her connection to Drake, because that's really how anybody knows of this girl before she got this reality show is she was seen photographed on a yacht with Drake. And people were like, what is going on? Well, here is what went down.
2: I was staying on my friend's boat and her father had hired Drake to come to the boat and throw a party in Saint-Tropez, and Drake had never been to Saint-Tropez. And so he came on the boat. It was amazing. He's such a great guy.
3: Did you and Drake ever hook up?
2: We did.
3: How long did you and Drake date?
2: We dated, I would say, like on and off for a few months.
3: How's his because that's really what people want to know. Wasn't there a picture that got leaked somewhere?
2: Wasn't his.
3: That was not his? Okay.
2: He wishes it was his. And I'm going to leave it at that.
0: Oh,
1: what?
0: My God. I cannot believe she just said that. If I was Drake, I would be in hiding right now.
1: He's like, no. That's why they call me the Iceman.
0: No!
4: Candy maker Reese's announced that after complaints from its founder's grandson, it will return to using chocolate instead of a chocolate compound coating. Not to be outdone, the grandson of the Peeps founder wants to go back to real skin.
1: What?
0: And that's your Daily Dirt.
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6: All your questions answered fully, thoroughly, in front of everybody. If you hit us up in the DMs, at Hey Morton on Instagram.
0: Beth asked, Hey Morton, what's the best present you have ever received?
6: Oh, interesting.
1: Ooh.
6: Ooh, I know. Right away. No doubt. All right, you guys know?
0: Yes.
1: Yeah.
6: Okay. It's next here on Hey Morton.

0: Anything you ask, we will answer, and we'll do it in front of everybody. So ask a hard question at Hey Morton.
1: Beth asked Hey Morton, what is the best present you've ever received?
0: Oh, man, I used to think it was my Nintendo that had GoldenEye, but it's not that. Someone got that for me at a time when I could not possibly afford it, and I didn't even know they were paying attention. So I was so excited to get it.
2: Cool. That's cool.
0: Yeah, yeah, it was great, but that's not even close. So what's yours?
1: Mine would be in 2013, I went to Bosnia, the motherland for me, and it was the first and only time in my life that all of my family members were together for a dinner. So grandma, cousins, aunts, uncles, and many of them by now have passed. So I have the best memories of that dinner, and I have photos, and it's the only time we've ever actually been together. Like, I know a lot of maybe families, like I've heard like, oh, we do a family reunion and we meet up somewhere, you know, my family just never did that until that year. And it was the only time. So I'm so grateful. It was the best gift I could have ever received.
0: Okay.
2: Oh, that's awesome, dude. Well, mine actually was a Nintendo. Dude, on my 8th birthday at an ice cream parlor, my parents showed up with this humongous box. And I was like, what could this possibly be? All my friends are around. My cousins are around. So, you know, you get to open gifts in front of friends and family. You're like, this is prime time, right? Must see TV. Dude, I opened it. I got a Nintendo system. I got the Power Glove. I don't know if you know what the Power Glove is, but you put this glove on and your glove becomes the controller. Oh. And you can point it at the TV and like drive. There's this game called Rad Racer. I was so like a fanatic, bro. I cried like I won Miss USA or something. Like I cried and thanked everybody. Wanted to thank God and all the believers that didn't think that I'd get it. I got it.
0: Yeah, the amount of excitement you feel inside knowing you're going to be playing that evening.
2: Oh my gosh, until the sun came up.
0: Playing. Yeah, I'm just going to keep playing and playing because it's so fun.
2: Right.
0: And now it's mine.
2: Exactly,
0: yeah,
2: that
0: is good. Because you do play it in the store at a friend's house.
2: Of course.
0: Like, I want it for me. I want it to be mine. And now it is.
2: It's at home now.
0: Yeah, I get that.
2: Yeah.
0: I got the best gift I ever had last year, and I didn't even know it. I, on my birthday, was given a cake. I was like, oh, this is cute. It was from my daughter.
2: Oh, that's cute.
0: And what the cake was I have a motorcycle, a blue and white motorcycle.
2: Mm-hmm.
0: And she had decided after seeing, like, is it cake on TV, that she was going to try and do that at 7 years old. Was going to make me a cake and put fondant on it and make a motorcycle and did the whole thing.
2: That's awesome.
0: Blue, dude. White, and black fondant cake. And so I just cut the top layer off and put it in a bag in the freezer. It's still in the freezer.
1: Yeah, it's awesome.
0: She goes, here, Dad, I made you a cake of your very own for your birthday. And I look down. I'm like trying not to just lose it.
2: Yeah, right.
0: Oh, my gosh. Because it's your motorcycle. I'm like, oh, I know. It looked great.
2: That's
0: and
2: awesome.
0: She did a good job. And I'm like, I'm going to freeze this forever. I don't know how other way you could, like, I guess I could take a photo, but that's not the same.
1: No, it's cool that you kept it. Yeah.
0: Yeah. Yeah. Yeah. So it's very cool.
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0: 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We call this game...
4: What you say? What you say? What you say? What did you say?
0: All right. So let's do it. Call us right now, 866-570-1903. 866-570-1903. You have to get 3 right before you get 3 wrong. And we'll give you a word and its definition, and you'll have 5 seconds to tell us real or fake. Let's

0: On Tuesdays, all you have to do is tell us whether a word is real or fake. The name of the game is...
1: What you say? What you say? What you say? What did she say?
0: Joining us today, ready to go, excited to play, and never good at this game when she plays on her own, Marcia. Welcome to the show, Marcia. How are you?
2: Oh, I'm doing good. Thank you.
0: You're going to have 5 seconds, and all you have to do is tell us whether a word is real or fake, okay? You've got to get 3 right before you get 3 wrong. And if you get 3 wrong, we might be willing to go and do a double or nothing where if you lose that one, you got to say you're a fool real loud. Is anyone in the car with you?
2: No.
0: Oh, wow. All right. Got a loner. Here we go. Here is your first definition and your first word. Tranquiloon. Tranquiloon, the calming sensation of being outdoors under the moonlight. Real or fake?
2: I'm going to go fake.
0: You are right.
3: Wow.
0: Look at you.
3: Okay.
0: All right, let's keep this going. Here's your next one. Bravo leak. Bravo leak, an exaggerated display of confidence to impress others. Bravo leak.
2: I'm going to go fake.
0: Very good.
3: Oh, my gosh.
0: One more and you've got it. Are ready for this? Brontide. A low rumbling sound like distant thunder is brontide. Real or fake?
2: I'll go real.
0: Very good.
3: Wow. She knocked me out of the bar. Wow, 3 for 3.
0: Don't clap. You're driving. What's the matter? How's she holding a phone, driving, and clapping at the same time? You're going to die. Don't do that. Oh, Marcia, you won it. You ran the board. You played better than almost anybody ever did, and yet you told me that you're no good at this game. Why do you think that?
2: Yeah, I actually have a little secret. I'm studying stenography.
0: Oh,
3: wow.
0: For people that don't know, stenography is what you see court reporters do or people that do closed captioning.
3: Yeah.
0: And unlike us who type, 30, 40 words a minute? Oh. In stenography, you do over 100. How many words a minute do you got?
2: I'm at about 220 right now. Woo-hoo!
0: All right, so congratulations. You have won, real or fake. And you did it because you know if words are real or fake. I guess if
3: so
0: you're
3: jealous.
0: Studying words all day, you did it. You figured it out. Congratulations. Way to go. And thank you for playing What You Say here on Hey Morton.
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21: We talk a lot here about ultra-processed foods and the many ways in which they can negatively impact your health. They've been linked to weight gain, obesity, type 2 diabetes, cardiovascular disease, even cancer. And now a new study out of UCSF found that high ultra-processed food intake was associated with something called intramuscular fat, which is exactly what it sounds like. That's fat inside your muscles, which can cause them to become weaker. Now, in this particular study, the researchers noticed more wear and tear and pain in people's knees because of weakened thigh muscles. Cutting back on ultra-processed foods isn't easy. The CDC estimates at least half the calories in our diet come from ultra-processed foods. But if you're looking to eat cleaner, cutting out sugar-sweetened beverages, that may be the best number one thing you can do to try and get started. I'm Dr. Sanjay Gupta, helping you live a better life.
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7: It's our phone prank. The phone, Jibba. You know when they pitch you for a timeshare, they always throw in something like free prime rib dinner or whatever?
8: Oh, yeah.
7: I'm going to call Carrie because she's going to Vegas and say, hey, if you sit through our timeshare pitch and then just ramp up what she gets so big that she can't say no.
9: I don't think I'm interested.
7: Okay, well, now hold on. Let me sweeten the pot just a little bit. We are also going to give you a helicopter tour of the Grand Canyon for free for you and a guest.
9: A helicopter tour?
7: That's a helicopter tour for two.
9: That just sounds way... No, there's
7: well,
9: got to be...
7: Well, there isn't. Not, let me say... Really well, interested. Let me sweeten the pot just a little bit. Not only are you going on this helicopter tour, you will be landing at the home of Mike Tyson, where you will meet Mike Tyson. Mike Tyson lives right in Vegas. We're going to land you right in his backyard. You're going to meet his white tigers.
3: Oh, my
8: wow.
3: God.
7: Listen, we're just getting started. This is the timeshare pitch of your life. It's our phone prank. The phone, Jibba. Next here on Hey Morton.

0: We are about to prank call Carrie. She's going to Vegas, her friend told us. So I'm going to say I'm a timeshare company, and if she'll just sit through our pitch, you know, like they give you a free steak dinner or something. Yeah. Mm-hmm. But I'm going to ramp it up so big she can't possibly say no.
1: Oh,
0: yeah. Get ready for this. It's our phone prank. The phone, Jibba.
2: Hello?
0: Calling for Carrie Sewell?
2: This is she.
0: Hey, this is Rick Stanisbich, and I just wondered if you had a second. I see that you're coming in about 3 weeks to Vegas, and according to our database, you'll be staying right on the Strip and paying full price for a hotel room.
2: I really got to go. I'm right in the middle.
0: Okay, well, hold on real quick, and just let me tell you real quick what's going to happen, and then I'll get right off the phone with you. What we're going to do is we are going to give you an opportunity to stay in one of our five-star properties, two-bedroom, free of charge, no questions asked.
2: Okay. And what's the catch?
0: There's no catch. While you're there, you would enjoy our property. It's got pool, all the amenities. It's a two-bedroom unit. And we actually have a property manager that would come by and kind of explain everything to you about the unit, about the project. And then you would be off to enjoy a fun Vegas show and a buffet.
2: Okay. There's got to be a catch. That just sounds too good to be true.
0: There's no catch at all. You would go by there, and all we need to do right now is to get a time when the property manager can come by to make sure that you're there and get a chance to talk to you about all the exciting opportunities we have.
2: Okay, so he's not really describing the apartment. Is this like a timeshare?
0: No. We don't use that word. No, not at all. Let me sweeten the pot a little bit and tell you, when he comes by, he'll be bringing you a one-month supply of Luna bars and a mini LED flashlight just to say thank you for your time and staying with us and enjoying our property. We just want you to have a great time and tell everyone else about it.
2: Luna bars?
0: You get Luna bars and a mini LED flashlight. You get a buffet and a top Vegas show, and all you need to do is sit for a few minutes and hear what our property manager has to say about the exciting stay you're going to enjoy at the property.
2: I don't think I'm interested.
0: Now hold on. Let me sweeten the pot just a little bit. We are also going to give you a helicopter tour of the Grand Canyon for free for you and a guest.
2: A helicopter tour?
0: That's a helicopter tour for two.
2: That just sounds late. No,
0: let me sweeten the pot just a little bit. Not only are you going on this helicopter tour, you will be landing at the home of Mike Tyson, where you will meet Mike Tyson, his white
2: Mike Tyson
0: lives right in Vegas. We're going to land you right in his backyard. You're going to meet his white tigers. You're going to go on the roof with his pigeons.
2: Oh, my gosh.
0: And you will enjoy a wine tasting with Chrissy Teigen. Do you know who that is?
2: Yes, that's John Legend's wife.
0: That's right.
2: You will be enjoying
0: a wine tasting with Mike Tyson and Chrissy Teigen.
2: How'd you get my number again?
0: It was in our database, and we're excited for you to have our exciting opportunity.
2: Just sounds like a scam.
0: It's not a scam. It's an opportunity of a lifetime. So what time would you like us to drop by and lock you down for a commitment to us? That would be great.
2: You know, I can't, this doesn't sound...
0: Okay, let me sweeten the pot a little bit more. How about that helicopter doesn't take you to Mike Tyson's home? How about we fly you to Los Angeles for a private dinner for two in Malibu with Leonardo DiCaprio? How about that?
2: Oh my gosh, you're right.
0: I was telling you, it's going to happen. Can I get a yes? Dinner with Leonardo DiCaprio. You're meeting Chrissy Teigen. You're seeing the Grand Canyon. You're going to a Vegas show. You're staying in a nice property. And you get a LED mini flashlight and a month supply of Luna bars.
2: This has got to be a joke. This doesn't sound real. I mean,
0: well, let me give you one last thing.
2: Yeah, thank you so much.
0: Now, wait, don't.
2: Okay,
0: now, hold on,
2: really
0: don't go,
2: go,
0: don't go. Wait,
2: okay,
0: wait.
2: Bye-bye.
0: Oh,
2: hello?
0: Carrie, it's me, Rick. I'm sorry we got disconnected. But just hear me out for
2: a
0: second.
2: I'm not interested.
0: Please, I know. Just give me 1 minute, okay? 60
2: okay,
0: seconds.
2: Literally, you have 60 seconds.
0: All right, here we go. Leo DiCaprio, Malibu, foot rubs, limousines, helicopters. It's all happening. And a starring role in the next George Clooney movie. How about that? You and George Clooney on the silver screen. It's all happening. Are you in?
2: Yeah,
0: can I get a yes?
2: I'm sorry. I'm really not interested.
0: You're gonna miss out on the Jibba for
2: okay,
0: you.
2: What's a Jibba anyway?
0: It is a prank call that we're placing on you right now.
2: I knew it. This is way too much. I'm like, come on, yeah, right. Mike Tyson.
0: Oh, you should at least say yes. Mini LED flashlight. You don't get one of those every day.

102.3, your home for all the hits. Good morning. Happy Tuesday. It is Kristen, the very last day of the month. Can you believe that? Tomorrow is July 1st. Here's Shaboozy.

0: On, hey, Morton, if you haven't talked with a friend for a while, could that friendship possibly expire? 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
1: I feel by the wayside, like everyone else. I hate you, I hate you, I hate you, but I was just kidding myself. Our every moment.

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1: Hi, it's Gracie Abrams with my new song, Hit the Wall. 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
0: Gracie Abrams on how performing live has influenced the way she created the music for her new album.
1: Performing live has inevitably influenced the way that I write and produce music at this point. I think having a familiarity with different size venues and knowing what quiet, slower acoustic song sounds like versus a more up-tempo, you know, more filled out song. I think it's all about kind of crafting the dynamics of a show in order to make it as satisfying and memorable, you know, for the people who are generous enough to spend their energy and time and money coming to see us play. So I definitely think, having been in all different sized rooms at this point, I take them all into consideration when the song is done being written and then we get into the production.

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Star 102.3, your home for all the hits. Good morning, it is Kristen. Hello there, working our way towards lunchtime here on a Tuesday. Another great, fabulous tune from Benson Boone. Here's Mr. Electric Blue.

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2: I'm going to call Angela and say, hey, you just came to our nail salon when you got your nails done, but we noticed you didn't post it on Instagram, so you kind of owe us, you know.
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0: Star 102.3, your home for all the hits. Officially lunchtime here on a Tuesday with Kristen. Hi. I got Brad in here.
1: Hello,
0: from Promotions.
1: Kristen.
0: Hi.
1: Thank you for the invite today.
0: Of course.
1: Super excited to be
0: someone to talk to.
1: Well, it's always fun coming to the Star Studio. It's just always such a switch up from the norm for me, at least. So.
0: I know. We play all of your favorite hits in here.
1: I mean,
0: all of my favorite music.
1: All my favorite music, too, and some new jams, too, every once in a while, yeah?
0: Yeah, we got some new, let's see.
1: Who do we got?
0: Olivia.
1: Who do we got?
0: We've got Olivia Rodrigo, which is one of my...
1: Okay, Olivia Rodrigo. That girl's really on a hot one right
0: and,
1: now, too.
0: And I love the song Dracula. I don't know if you've paid attention to it, but...
1: I've heard it.
0: It's a great song.
1: Yeah.
0: And the new Somber song, we've got just all of the songs. And
1: all the great things, and Star 102.3 is bringing it to you for
0: I'm
1: sure.
0: Always talking about all the platforms and so many ways that you can listen to Star when you're not in the building or whatever. You can listen on our webpage, of course, anytime. But when I'm at home, I've got an Alexa in every single room, no joke. I've got one on the front porch, the back patio, in all the bedrooms, living room. And so I just, but the one thing about doing that, listening on Alexa, is they're not synced. So I'll hear the tail end of a song, and I go into the bedroom, and it's still...
1: There's a delay,
0: There's a delay.
1: It's weird, because
0: so
1: I'm just
0: weird.
1: Like you. I have one in my kitchen for when I'm doing chores on a Saturday, you know what I'm saying? And then I have one in my room, just like that, and I can play both at the same time, because
0: yes.
1: I'll go from the kitchen straight to cleaning my room and vacuuming and doing all that stuff, and there is a delay. It's the weirdest thing.
0: It is super weird. I don't know why that happens.
1: I even have an Alexa in my office.
0: See?
1: I have it everywhere.
0: So, switching gears just a little bit, today is the very last day of June, which means tomorrow is July, and you know July means 4th of July, and I'm excited about
1: it. Coming up. I can't believe June's already almost over. Like, what is happening to this year, for one?
0: Well, we're officially like almost a month, 6 months away from Christmas.
1: Crazy. I know. I feel like I'm getting old, too. My 32nd birthday is coming up in September, so I'm so close to that, too, and I'm like, oh my gosh, how am I going to feel this year?
0: I know. So with 4th of July coming, I don't mean, what do you got over there? What do we have going on here in the Pacific
1: Northwest?
0: There's
1: a lot
0: Northwest.
1: Of different 4th of July displays, especially here. There's the Creswell Parade and fireworks display. There's, of course, the Light of Liberty celebration. What's crazy to me, though, is nothing going on at PK Park.
0: That's because they're away.
1: They're away.
0: They're playing Vancouver, so they're not here.
1: But
0: they still should do something
1: you would
0: at the
1: think,
0: park, right?
1: You would think, like, why aren't they doing anything? Maybe just a small little display? You know, because I'm sure a lot of folks maybe don't
0: want to
1: take the risk of doing fireworks at home.
0: Mm-hmm.
1: Sometimes it's a little too much, right?
0: I agree.
1: So you just want to go out to a display. And just if they were to do it at PK Park, it'd be an extra option.
0: It would be
1: Though,
0: fun.
1: Of course, there are a lot of places you could see a nice, safe fireworks display.
0: And I'm sure there's going to be, like other places too that aren't always listed that you're just going to be driving around or finding fireworks to be like, oh, hey, there's fireworks there. What were we going to say? I'm sorry.
1: What are your favorite kind of fireworks? Do you like the bottle rockets that go off in the air?
0: The bottle rockets, but my favorite, and I think this takes me back to my childhood, is the sparklers.
1: The sparklers.
0: I love me some sparklers. I can tell you the smell of the box, what it looks like, pulling them out. Lighting them on fire. They used to scare me when I was little, but now I think they're the coolest.
1: You know which ones I loved when I was a kid that I can't stand now? The Piccolo Pete's. You know, they're like little missiles. Like they're, you light them and they make this big, loud whistling sound.
0: Do they sparkle up to the end and then they go off or no?
1: No, they don't sparkle.
0: They don't.
1: As soon as you light them and as soon as it catches, they just
0: They
1: send off this loud whistling sound.
0: Okay.
1: And then they fizzle themselves out. It's definitely a big step from a sparkler. But now as I'm older, I can't stand the sound.
0: Okay.
1: I've been to too many concerts, so now my ears are all messed
0: up.
1: I'm getting older, I know.
0: But I do like those ones that go up. You see them just a tiny bit and then suddenly they're just like, they're coming at you.
1: Oh,
0: they
1: yeah.
0: They go...
1: Yeah.
0: And then they're just, you know.
1: Well, that's why you go out to a firework display, too.
0: Right. I agree.
1: I don't know. That's my favorite thing. So I'll probably be checking out one of them around here locally for sure.
0: So 4th of July, fireworks, and then we're full swing into July. So,
1: oh, gosh. And then everything that follows after that. Before you know it, it's the holiday season and you're trying to plan your holiday travels.
0: I'm already thinking about Christmas shopping.
1: Oh, so am I. I'm already going into debt. Let's not go there.
0: Let's just stick on
1: 4th of July. Because 4th of July is a debt-free holiday.
0: I totally agree. Well, thank you so much for coming in and hanging out with me.
1: It's always
0: for a
1: pleasure.
0: Little while today.
1: Always
0: we got a lot
1: pleasure,
0: of great music
1: Kristen.
0: On the
1: thank
0: way.
1: Thank you so much.
0: We've got Panic at the Disco coming up. We've got the new one from Backstreet Boys and Dua Lipa, newly married Dua Lipa. And we've got one of my favorite songs, Dracula, that's coming up next year on Star 102.3.
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5: If I were to ask you what makes for a good night's sleep, you'd probably say a dark, quiet room, not too many things on your mind. But every night when you go to get some Z's, how often do you really think about the temperature in your bedroom? 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That's according to the Senior Vice President of Research and Scientific Affairs at the National Sleep Foundation. We often hear about lights and screens and stress, but even modest changes in temperature and airflow can influence both how quickly you fall asleep and how deeply you stay asleep. Most experts will recommend a room temperature of 60 to 67 degrees Fahrenheit. You might also experiment with your sheets and what you actually wear to bed. Play around a bit and see what improves your sleep. You might be delightfully surprised. I'm Dr. Sanjay Gupta, helping you live a better life.
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0: before you go, there's something I want you to have.
1: Oh, it's beautiful. But wait a minute, isn't this...
0: Yeah, yes it is.
1: But I thought the old lady dropped it into the ocean in the air.
0: Well, baby, I went down and got it for you.
1: Aw, you shouldn't have.

Star 1023, your home for all the hits. Cruising you right through a Tuesday afternoon. It is Kristen. I hope you're having a good one. Got a lot of great music on the way. Here's Post Malone with Morgan

0: The very latest from Benson Boone, the time of my life. And I'm having the time of my life here in the Star Studio, as always, on a Tuesday afternoon with you. Happy to be here. Hope you're having a great day. Got a lot of great music on the way. Got some Halsey coming up here in just a couple of minutes. All right. Last day of June, you know what that means. We're getting closer and closer to July, and that means that Taylor Swift and Travis Kelce are officially about to tie the knot in just a few days. Now, here's the thing. You and I have talked about this many times over the last couple of weeks, and I am of the thought process that they are already married, that they just went to like justice of the peace sort of thing and they are married. But this whole shindig that's going to go down at Madison Square Garden is going to be this gigantic party. Now, again, I don't know. Maybe they are getting married at Madison Square Garden or wherever they're doing this. I don't actually know, but I'm just speculation and all this stuff that I see on social media and TikTok and all that sort of stuff. Everybody has their own ideas and their own opinions, but it makes you take a little step back and think, I wonder. You just don't know. So as the time draws near, as like anybody else, I want to know what's going on. And if you have some ideas or you know anything, don't hold back. Join us on our Facebook page at Star 102.3.
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3: 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That, more than anything, is absolutely woman's work.
2: This is Woman's Work from Believe. 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
1: Hi, it's Gracie Abrams with my new song, Hit the Wall. It's Your Music Plus.
0: Gracie Abrams on the process of building her new album.
1: The process of building out this album was pretty exciting because there were all versions of starts for each of the songs. Some began with lyrics, some with melodies, and some with a very obvious feeling that, you know, for the first time in a while, I had the room being off tour to take, you know, the time to look at. So the process varied, which I sometimes get frustrated with in real time because, you know, you sometimes wish there could be a formula that always worked for you, but it's the unpredictability of making anything ever that really, I think, is what I love most in the end. You know, the road, looking back on the road that it took to get to a song feeling whole.

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1: Jessica Biel has an incredible physique. Like, the woman does a 45-minute workout almost every day, and she shared it on social media showing her doing her workouts, which included mobility, strength, and cardio all in one session. I would die.
2: Wow.
1: What was great is in the comments, her husband, Justin Timberlake, decided to chime in, and he commented, quote, literally eating onion rings while I watch this.
2: Typical husband, dude. That is husband activity at its finest.
1: He's like, you do you, girl.
2: Yeah. I'm gonna have a Coke and a smile.
1: He's working on his dad bod.
2: Yeah, for sure. It's a shape. It's a round shape.
1: It's a shape. Oh, my God. Tune in on Hey Morton. I'll have fresh dirt every hour. I'm Medina, and that's your 60 Seconds of Dirt on Z90.
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0: coming up tomorrow on Hey Morton. Does a 37-year-old that still lives with their parents a red flag? 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

0: Star 1023, remember how sad it was when we learned that the voice of Lilo from Lilo and Stitch died? She was young, 35 years old. She's also the scary girl from The Ring. At 35, she passed away. Her boyfriend said it was because she had contracted meningitis and then sepsis. We're now finding out that she died of AIDS. The LA coroner's office confirming that she passed away of AIDS with a secondary cause saying chronic polysubstance use, which is when you take different kinds of medications at one time. Her dad had said that she had battled drugs since she was 13. She'd been homeless. She stopped acting around 2016 and faced legal troubles, including charges of riding in a stolen vehicle and drug possession.
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